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Hi, I'm Ted Rosenthal, and you're listening to the Chiaroscuro channel, and I was happy to play on the Jerry Mulligan songbook, and I hope you hear that CD and many other great ones that are part of the Chiaroscuro label.

This is saxophonist Virginia Mayhew. I was thrilled when Hank O'Neill and Andy Sordoni approached me about recording for Chiaroscuro. They recorded so many great jazz artists, and I was honored to become a part of their label. NeNe Green was my first official recording, and Chiaroscuro made it so easy. I was able to bring in the great pianist Kenny Barron, in addition to my regular band of Ingrid Jensen, Harvey S., Adam Cruz, and Leon Parker. Kenny Barron was amazing, such an incredible musician, sweetheart, and a total pro. I think his presence not only elevated the music, but also opened a lot of doors for me. Hank and Andy of Chiaroscuro Records put me on the map, and I will forever be grateful.

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0: Thank you. Thank you very much, ladies and gentlemen. Thank you.
1: Hi, this is Terry Gibbs, and you listen to T.S. 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

heard that I used to play 1970 for Joe Gans, the lightweight champion. Oh, you people don't know him. 1970. And I used to play this number years ago. It's called Tricky Fingers. Now, I gave this to a fella in Los Angeles, you see, named Jimmy Hessens. And he wrote me back after he ran over to play it. A very fine piano, very fine piano. And he said, out of all the numbers you've ever written, that's the one that you gave the right title to, Tricky Fingers. Listen to Tricky Fingers, please.

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Hello, I'm Andrew Sordoni, former chairman and producer for Chiaroscuro Records, and this is Chiaroscuro Records Radio and Webstream, a library of fine jazz recordings heard round the world from WVIA, HD3, Scranton, Wilkes-Barre, and Hazleton, Pennsylvania. 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

Tony, take him out, Tony. Beautiful, beautiful, beautiful, Tony. Conrad Howie, take him out.

This is Hank O'Neill. 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

Let's see what we're gonna play. We won't play it, man. Yeah. Huh? Confirmation, I haven't played that in a long time, man. I'm sorry, but I can't even remember it. How does it go?

We're sure that you're familiar with the title of that tune, but just in case, we have some foreigners in the house not familiar with American music. That was Don't Step on My Blue Suede Shoes.

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Now we're going to invite my old friend and colleague, the good doctor of notes, Frank Foster. Let's hear it for Frank Foster. All right. And we're going to play a Do It. We're going to ask Len Seaton to make an introduction for us for My Funny Valentine.

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There is this thing called Lester Leachin. He and I got a little something on this one here. Tiny Grimes, Lester Leachin.

do. By golly, you're wonderful, folks. I don't like to play nothing that fast. It makes me lose my makeup.

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0: 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I'm Andrew Sordoni, former chiairman and producer of Chiaroscuro Records, and this is Chiaroscuro Records Radio and Webstream. 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
1: Here's a beautiful old tune by Willard Robeson called Old Folks. It's not really just about old people. It was about an old Civil War veteran. They called him Old Folks, and nobody knew whether he fought for the blue or the gray. But oh, the stories he could tell. I think it goes something like that.

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0: Yep.
1: This is saxophonist John Gordon. Back in the early 90s, Hank O'Neill of Chiaroscuro Records and I spoke about making a quartet recording. And we did that in early 92 with a great band with Kevin Hayes, Scott Colley, and Bill Stewart on drums. And the great Phil Woods, one of my all-time heroes and a teacher and a great friend, was also a part of that recording. And we were very honored to have him. Another hero of both Phil and mine, and in fact all of us who are jazz musicians, Benny Carter, were on a live record that we made at a floating jazz festival at a jazz cruise in the spring of 94. And we were really thrilled to have Benny Carter and Phil both on that particular record date with that group. And that was a different band with Bill Charlap, Sean Smith, and Tim Horner. And that was really a thrill to make these records at the time, and they were a big learning experience for me and a great honor to play with such great musicians.

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Thank you very much.

Hello and welcome to the Chiaroscuro Jazz Podcasts. I'm George Graham, Director of Artistry and Repertoire for the Venerable Jazz Label, celebrating our 50th anniversary and featuring over 100 titles by some of the world's

prodigy at an early age and studied classical music, which would become a passion throughout her life. In the 1940s, she became a protege of the great pianist Art Tatum, and in 1943 was the first African-American to perform at Chicago's Orchestra Hall, doing a program that included Rachmaninoff and Grieg in the first half and jazz in the second. That musical dichotomy was one of her trademarks. Here she is at the 1992 Floating Jazz Festival, doing a medley of the Warsaw Concerto with Lover Man. She is joined by John Burr on bass and Ray Mosca on drums. Dorothy Donegan.

0: Pianist Dorothy Donegan from the Chiaroscuro release, the incredible Dorothy Donegan Trio, live at the 1991 Floating Jazz Festival, featuring John Burr on bass and Ray Mosca on drums. One of the distinctive features of many of Chiaroscuro's CD releases is the Jazz Speak track, in which the artists talk about their music in their own words. Dorothy Donegan recorded two Jazz Speak tracks from her 1990 and 1991 Floating Jazz Festival albums. Here she is talking about her early background and upbringing.
1: I was born in Chicago, Illinois, in 1922. And at age 8, I developed an affinity for hitting the piano and playing it. So a lady who roomed with my mother, Felicia Wells, and her sister, Eula Mae, decided that I should get a piano and a teacher, a West Indian teacher. So we got Alfred N. Sims, and I studied with him, and he was very patient with me. And he thought I was a real prodigy. And then later on, after I had drained his knowledge, I was involved in an altercation with the gang of girls. I had said something smart, and they wanted to beat me up. So in the interim, I ran up 3 flights of steps and banged on somebody's door, and they were the Good Little Sisters. They played piano, and they let me in and kept me from getting beaten up. Then they suggested I go downtown to study at the Chicago Conservatory with Lillian Brown. I said, okay. So I went from Lillian Brown, then I went to Rudolph Gans, who had conducted the symphony orchestra, the St. Louis Symphony. He worked with me a lot. After my third marriage had broken up, then I started studying with Leah Effenbach very seriously. When I got out to California, I studied with her till she died. But when I was 25 or 24, I studied with Art Tatum, and he took me under his wing and coached me, and he showed me how to make the runs. I was very fascinated by learning all his tricks and his cleverness and how he would finger each run. Instead of doing a glissando, he would finger each note. And so that's about it. And I always listen to Horowitz and Ashkenazi and all the greats. Some of the women like Alicia De La Roca, Martha Argerich, people like that. And then I always listened to Art Tatum, Horowitz. I said Art Tatum was the Horowitz of jazz, and Horowitz was the Art Tatum of the classical. So I figure every year is a growing year.
0: Dorothy Donegan from her Jazz Speak track on her Chiaroscuro album, recorded at the Floating Jazz Festival. Now here's more from Dorothy Donegan at the 1991 Floating Jazz Festival, in which her trio is joined by the great Dizzy Gillespie on trumpet, performing Sweet Lorraine.

0: Dorothy Donegan from the Chiaroscuro release, live at the 1991 Floating Jazz Festival, featuring special guest Dizzy Gillespie. Now here's more from Dorothy Donegan's Jazz Speak.
1: My first live performance was in church. And then I did concerts, and people would hire me to play for weddings and house parties, and sometimes houses of assignation. Not too many of them. My brother chaperoned me everywhere I went. But I played in the dumps on the south side and some of the dumps downtown. I was the soloist with the Booster Orchestra at DuSable High School. But I could really take a gig at 12 years old. Whenever someone would call me, I could take a gig. Raymond Walters would help me with the Tatum runs. And then Art Tatum heard me when I was around 18 or 19. As a matter of fact, I still practice every day. Well, I practice Tierney, Clemente, Philippe, the German versions of Hannon, and the Italian versions. And there's a book Robert Mays gave me with all the pentatonic scales in it, and the Lydian mode, and the Phrygian, and the Dorian. And I practice all that for technique. I aspire to, you know, play with symphonies. The Rachmaninoff Third, the Tchaikovsky, and the Beethoven C major. I've never heard anything so wonderful as Horowitz playing the Rachmaninoff Third. When he played it, I just took my coat and threw it up in the air. So I can go through the pieces, you know, but they're not perfect yet. I think what would make them perfect would be to stop playing the jazz for a while, because the classical is another kind of discipline. You have to take all the ham hocks out of it and make it more sterile. And I think I have the chops to do it and the discipline. You can't be distracted playing classical music. I'd like to become more serious with the piano. I'd like to do more classical things and cut the jazz down. But being realistic, the jazz does feed me.
0: Dorothy Donegan from her Chiaroscuro Jazz Speak tracks. Let's end with a piece that shows her energetic performance style and also her vocals on a piece called Lena, Eartha, Pearl, and Billy.
2: Okay, I'm too well-bred to refuse. Of course, you've heard me do Lena, haven't you? Okay. Do Billie Holiday. Oh, do it all. I ain't got nowhere to go. Lena Horne. I'm gonna do it all. Today, I love everybody. Everybody I see. 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I cried the whole night long. You do the dishes, baby. 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I know.

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What about the big, thick, juicy lips? The Lionel Richie lips, huh? Most of our entertainers start out in church. And they're lured by the money they think they're gonna get. And so they go into show business. And when things get rough, they go back to church. Miss Eartha Kitt. Save she bones. Save she bones for Henry Jones. Cause he don't like no meat. 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Yes, he does too, honey. 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And what string is that you're playing? The G, G? 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Oh, you should see my toes. All humped together. Honey, you know they are so close till they have become friends. Honey, you never saw such humping in your life. Miss Billie Holiday.

0: Dorothy Donegan from her chiaroscuro release live at the 1990 Floating Jazz Festival with John Burr on bass and Ray Mosca on drums. Dorothy Donegan's three chiaroscuro releases, recorded at the Floating Jazz Festivals in 1990, 1991, and 1992, were among the last recordings she made before she passed away of cancer in 1998 at the age of 76. You can find these and many other chiaroscuro releases on our website, chiaroscurojazz.org, where you can find a searchable database of the artists and music on the label, lots of other information, and more of these podcasts. 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
1: Hello, this is jazz bassist composer Sean Smith. Working with chiaroscuro was a real treat. You know, this was my first recording, and this band was a new band, and we were all very anxious to get the music out there. Now, with chiaroscuro, they allow you to do what you, essentially do what you want. It's a sort of an artistic carte blanche. And we were able to record the music we wanted for the lengths of time we wanted. And we were never told what to do, never controlled. We were only encouraged by the label. And this is something, as, in case you don't know, which is a very rare thing. And we're grateful, very grateful for that.

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This is also Chiaroscuro, Records, Radio, and Webstream. 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
0: Milt Hinton on the bass. Kenny DeVernon, clarinet. Derek Smith at the piano. Howard Alden at the guitar. Joe Escioni at the drums.

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1: Andy Rizzo, the most prolific lyricist that I know of. Now, I didn't say anybody else knew. I don't know anybody as prolific as Andy Rizzo. And his, everybody I know is sick. I'm going to play memories of you. And I promise Andy, at the end of all my concerts, I'll play this number. Memories of you, ladies and gentlemen.

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Well, this next song is a thing called Shimmy Shawabo. Kenny DeBurn is going to romp it out. And Welser's the piano, and some imposter here named Krupa's on the drums.

Hi, I'm Ted Rosenthal, and you're listening to the Chiaroscuro channel, and I was happy to play on the Jerry Mulligan songbook, and I hope you hear that CD and many other great ones that are part of the Chiaroscuro label.

0: I'm Andrew Sordoni, former chairman and producer for Chiaroscuro Records. We had many memorable recording sessions during the years that Hank O'Neill and I were collaborators, partners, and stewards of this remarkable company. The reason we gave Chiaroscuro Records to WVIA was to ensure long-term stewardship and the preservation of the material, but more importantly, the respect that all of this artwork, this musical artwork, deserves. And WVIA has as part of its mission to entertain and educate. And this is just one more resource for WVIA and Chiaroscuro to be partners in fulfilling that mission.
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I have a number coming up featuring this, where is it, that thing there, the unclaimed fire plug. This is a song called Caravan. Thank you. Those of you without tents expect a sort of a sandstorm. Are we all here? Caravan, yes.

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I'm Andrew Sordoni, former chiairman and producer of Chiaroscuro Records, and this is Chiaroscuro Records Radio and Webstream. 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

Hank Mobley's composition, This I Dig of You. Yeah. We'll remember Hank.

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Here's another one of those tunes we're going to do on Duke Ellington night, Friday night. It's called Just Squeeze Me. George does this one. That's great.

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Hi, this is Terry Gibbs. I think probably some of the most fun I ever had was recording for Cascaro Records. We recorded live on the cruise. You don't feel like you're recording. And when you're having fun on a cruise, eating all that food, and you're getting a chance to play a lot of jazz, you can't make better records than we just did.

0: Hi, this is Hank O'Neill. This is also Chiaroscuro Records, Radio, and Webstream, a library of fine jazz recordings heard round the world from WVIA HD3, Scranton, Wilkes-Barre, and Hazleton, Pennsylvania, USA. 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
1: Okay, I'm too well-bred to refuse. Of course, you've heard me do Lena, haven't you? Okay. Do Billie Holiday. Oh, do it all. 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Lena Horne. 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Today, I love everybody. 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I cried the whole night long. You do the dishes, baby. 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

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The Lionel Richie lips. Most of our entertainers start out in church. And they're lured by the money they think they're going to get. And so they go into show business. And when things get rough, they go back to church. Miss Eartha Kitt. Say she bones. 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And what string is that you're playing? The G, G? 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Honey, you never saw such humping in your life. Miss Billie Holiday.

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0: This is saxophonist Virginia Mayhew. I was thrilled when Hank O'Neill and Annie Sordoni approached me about recording for Chiaroscuro. They recorded so many great jazz artists, and I was honored to become a part of their label. Nene Green was my first official recording, and Chiaroscuro made it so easy. I was able to bring in the great pianist Kenny Barron, in addition to my regular band of Ingrid Jensen, Harvey S., Adam Cruz, and Leon Parker. Kenny Barron was amazing, such an incredible musician, sweetheart, and a total pro. I think his presence not only elevated the music, but also opened a lot of doors for me. Hank and Andy of Chiaroscuro Records put me on the map, and I will forever be grateful.
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Hello and welcome to the Chiaroscuro Jazz Podcasts. I'm George Graham, Director of Artistry and Repertoire for the Venerable Jazz Label, celebrating our 50th anniversary and featuring over 100 titles by some of the world's great jazz musicians. This time we feature pianist Dorothy Donegan, who was known for her virtuosic playing, incorporating and often mixing classical and stride styles. She was also known for her showmanship in live settings, and though she recorded through the 1950s into the 1980s, she was known more for being a live performer. In the 1990s, Chiaroscuro recorded Dorothy Donegan three times, all in performances at the Floating Jazz Festivals from 1990 to 1992. Born in Chicago, she proved to be something of a prodigy at an early age and studied classical music, which would become a passion throughout her life. In the 1940s, she became a protege of the great pianist Art Tatum, and in 1943 was the first African-American to perform at Chicago's Orchestra Hall, doing a program that included Rachmaninoff and Grieg in the first half and jazz in the second. That musical dichotomy was one of her trademarks. Here she is at the 1992 Floating Jazz Festival doing a medley of the Warsaw Concerto with Lover Man. She is joined by John Burr on bass and Ray Mosca on drums. Dorothy Donegan.

0: Pianist Dorothy Donegan from the Chiaroscuro released the incredible Dorothy Donegan Trio live at the 1991 Floating Jazz Festival, featuring John Burr on bass and Ray Mosca on drums. One of the distinctive features of many of Chiaroscuro's CD releases is the Jazz Speak track, in which the artists talk about their music in their own words. Dorothy Donegan recorded two Jazz Speak tracks from her 1990 and 1991 Floating Jazz Festival albums. Here she is talking about her early background and upbringing.
1: I was born in Chicago, Illinois, 1922. And at age 8, I developed an affinity for hitting the piano and playing it. So a lady who roomed with my mother, Felicia Wells, and her sister, Eula Mae, decided that I should get a piano and a teacher, a West Indian teacher. So we got Alfred N. Sims, and I studied with him, and he was very patient with me. And he thought I was a real prodigy. And then later on, after I had drained his knowledge, I was involved in an altercation with the gang of girls. I had said something smart, and they wanted to beat me up. So in the interim, I ran up 3 flights of steps and banged on somebody's door, and they were the Good Little Sisters. They played piano, and they let me in and kept me from getting beaten up. Then they suggested I go downtown to study at the Chicago Conservatory with Lillian Brown. I said, okay. So I went from Lillian Brown, then I went to Rudolph Gans, who had conducted the symphony orchestra, the St. Louis Symphony. He worked with me a lot. After my third marriage had broken up, then I started studying with Leah Effenbach very seriously. When I got out to California, I studied with her till she died. But when I was 25 or 24, I studied with Art Tatum. And he took me under his wing and coached me. And he showed me how to make the runs. I was very fascinated by learning all his tricks and his cleverness and how he would finger each run. Instead of doing a glissando, he would finger each note. And so that's about it. And I always listened to Horowitz and Ashkenazi and all the greats. Some of the women like Alicia De La Rocca, Martha Argerich, people like that. And then I always listened to Art Tatum, Horowitz. I said Art Tatum was the Horowitz of jazz, and Horowitz was the Art Tatum of the classical. So I figure every year is a growing year.
0: Dorothy Donegan from her Jazz Speak track on her Chiaroscuro album recorded at the Floating Jazz Festival. Now here's more from Dorothy Donegan at the 1991 Floating Jazz Festival, in which her trio is joined by the great Dizzy Gillespie on trumpet performing Sweet Lorraine.

0: Dorothy Donegan from the Chiaroscuro release, live at the 1991 Floating Jazz Festival, featuring special guest Dizzy Gillespie. Now here's more from Dorothy Donegan's Jazz Speak.
1: My first live performance was in church. And then I did concerts, and people would hire me to play for weddings and house parties, and sometimes houses of assignation. Not too many of them. My brother chaperoned me everywhere I went. But I played in the dumps on the south side and some of the dumps downtown. I was the soloist with the Booster Orchestra at DuSable High School. But I could really take a gig at 12 years old. Whenever someone would call me, I could take a gig. Raymond Walters would help me with the Tatum runs. And then Art Tatum heard me when I was around 18 or 19. As a matter of fact, I still practice every day. Well, I practice Tierney, Clemente, Philippe, the German versions of Hannon, and the Italian versions. And there's a book Robert Mays gave me with all the pentatonic scales in it, and the Lydian mode, and the Phrygian, and the Dorian. And I practice all that for technique. I aspire to, you know, play with symphonies. The Rachmaninoff Third, the Tchaikovsky, and the Beethoven C major. I've never heard anything so wonderful as Horowitz playing the Rachmaninoff Third. When he played it, I just took my coat and threw it up in the air. So I can go through the pieces, you know, but they're not perfect yet. I think what would make them perfect would be to stop playing the jazz for a while, because the classical is another kind of discipline. You have to take all the ham hocks out of it and make it more sterile. And I think I have the chops to do it and the discipline. You can't be distracted playing classical music. I'd like to become more serious with the piano. I'd like to do more classical things and cut the jazz down. But being realistic, the jazz does feed me.
0: Dorothy Donegan from her Chiaroscuro Jazz Speak tracks. Let's end with a piece that shows her energetic performance style and also her vocals on a piece called Lena, Eartha, Pearl, and Billy.
2: Okay, I'm too well bred to refuse. Of course, you've heard me do Lena, haven't you? Okay. Do Billie Holiday. Oh, do it all. I ain't got nowhere to go. Lena Horne. I'm gonna do it all. Today, I love everybody, everybody I see. 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I cried the whole night long. You do the dishes, baby. You pay my rent. I know.

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What about the big, thick, juicy lips? The Lionel Richie lips. Most of our entertainers start out in church. And they're lured by the money they think they're going to get. And so they go into show business. And when things get rough, they go back to church. Miss Eartha Kitt. Save she bones. Save she bones for Henry Jones. Cause he don't like no meat. Pearl Bailey. Yes, he does too, honey. No quicker. Slow it down, honey, so mother can get the words out. And what string is that you're playing? The G, G, don't pull it too tight. Oh, you should see my toes. All humped together. Honey, you know they are so close till they have become friends. Honey, you never saw such humping in your life. Miss Billie Holiday.

0: Dorothy Donegan from her Chiaroscuro release, live at the 1990 Floating Jazz Festival, with John Burr on bass and Ray Mosca on drums. Dorothy Donegan's three Chiaroscuro releases, recorded at the Floating Jazz Festivals in 1990, 1991, and 1992, were among the last recordings she made before she passed away of cancer in 1998 at the age of 76. 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
1: This is saxophonist John Gordon. Back in the early 90s, Hank O'Neill of Chiaroscuro Records and I spoke about making a quartet recording, and we did that in early 92 with a great band with Kevin Hayes, Scott Colley, and Bill Stewart on drums, and the great Phil Woods, one of my all-time heroes and a teacher and a great friend, was also a part of that recording, and we were very honored to have him. Another hero of both Phil and mine, and in fact all of us who are jazz musicians, Benny Carter, were on a live record that we made at a floating jazz festival at a jazz cruise in the spring of 94, and we were really thrilled to have Benny Carter and Phil both on that particular record date with that group, and that was a different band with Bill Charlap, Sean Smith, and Tim Horner. And that was really a thrill to make these records at the time, and they were a big learning experience for me and a great honor to play with such great musicians.

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boy Paul. Check this cabin breath. Comedy interest. Well, it's out of piano. We have John Munch. On the bass, Major Holly. On the drum, Chuck Riggs. Tom, Chris Flory. On the big tenors, Scott Hamilton. Al Cohen. Buddy Tate. Oscar Phillips.

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Now we'll have Buck Clayton playing. 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Thank you.

0: Where's our host? Dave, I think you should play a long introduction to It's So Peaceful in the Country, written by our very good friend Alec Wilder.
1: Ready?
2: So, I guess that's got it, Bob. Alec's here, isn't he?
0: I didn't mean to steal your line. Alec is here, and thank God he's here. Very wonderful letter.
2: I've lost those lines. Those are all penitentiary offenses.
0: Try not to sing this.

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Hi, I'm Ted Rosenthal, and you're listening to the Chiaroscuro channel, and I was happy to play on the Jerry Mulligan songbook, and I hope you hear that CD and many other great ones that are part of the Chiaroscuro label.

Hello, this is jazz bassist composer Sean Smith. Working with Chiaroscuro was a real treat. You know, this was my first recording, and this band was a new band, and we were all very anxious to get the music out there. Now, with Chiaroscuro, they allow you to do what you, essentially do what you want. It's a sort of an artistic carte blanche. And we were able to record the music we wanted for the lengths of time we wanted. And we were never told what to do, never controlled. We were only encouraged by the label. And this is something, as, in case you don't know, which is a very rare thing. And we're grateful, very grateful for that.

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Peter Betts on bass. Jackie Williams on drums. The piano player is Junior Manson.

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This is Chiaroscuro Records radio and web stream. 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
1: I'm Andrew Sordoni, former chairman and producer for Chiaroscuro Records. We had many memorable recording sessions during the years that Hank O'Neill and I were collaborators, partners, and stewards of this remarkable company. The reason we gave Chiaroscuro Records to WVIA was to ensure long-term stewardship and the preservation of the material, but more importantly, the respect that this, all of this artwork, this musical artwork, deserves. And WVIA has as part of its mission to entertain and educate. And this is just one more resource for WVIA and Chiaroscuro to be partners in fulfilling that mission.

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1: Let me tell you about this fella that's been hanging around with me low these decades. 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

0: 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Yes, it is.
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1: Now we're going to play a ballad.
2: For our last number.
1: Yeah.
2: But first
1: for our concluding number.
2: For our concluding number.
1: This is a ballad written by Ruby Braff. Would you shut up?
2: Well, can I tell them what your name is? They might like to know. Would you say hello to my illustrious partner, Mr. George Barnes, over here? George? Yeah.
1: I beg your pardon, Ruby.
2: That's all right, George.
1: That's my illustrious partner, Ruby Brad.
2: Thank you, George.
1: And with us on guitar, I mean the other guitar over there, that's Wayne Wright. And in the back is Michael Moore.
2: Yeah, Michael.
3: Hand for the feedback.
1: Yeah. Nicely. And now we're going to play a ballad written by Ruby Braff, which is called With Time for Love.
2: All right.

Okay, I love Brazil. I go down there a lot, and I love it. Special music, so. And I live in a hotel. When I go there, I live in a hotel that's right on the beach. And I don't know if you've ever been to Rio, but it's beautiful music always coming from the beach, always coming from, especially at night. Musicians go down and they play and they enjoy themselves, and the music just sort of floats through the city. And this is one of my favorite songs.

0: How about that, ladies and gentlemen? OC Smith, ladies and gentlemen. 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Wonderful, wonderful.
1: Hi, this is Terry Gibbs. I think probably some of the most fun I ever had was recording for Cascaro Records. We recorded live on the cruise. You don't feel like you're recording. And when you're having fun on a cruise, eating all that food, and you're getting a chance to play a lot of jazz, you can't make better records than we just did.

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1: Hello and welcome to the Chiaroscuro Jazz Podcasts. I'm George Graham, Director of Artistry and Repertoire for the Venerable Jazz Label, celebrating our 50th anniversary and featuring over 100 titles by some of the world's great jazz musicians. This time we feature pianist Dorothy Donegan, who was known for her virtuosic playing, incorporating and often mixing classical and stride styles. She was also known for her showmanship in live settings, and though she recorded through the 1950s into the 1980s, she was known more for being a live performer. In the 1990s, Chiaroscuro recorded Dorothy Donegan three times, all in performances at the Floating Jazz Festivals from 1990 to 1992. Born in Chicago, she proved to be something of a prodigy at an early age and studied classical music, which would become a passion throughout her life. In the 1940s, she became a protege of the great pianist Art Tatum, and in 1943 was the first African-American to perform at Chicago's Orchestra Hall, doing a program that included Rachmaninoff and Grieg in the first half and jazz in the second. That musical dichotomy was one of her trademarks. Here she is at the 1992 Floating Jazz Festival doing a medley of the Warsaw Concerto with Lover Man. She is joined by John Burr on bass and Ray Mosca on drums. Dorothy Donegan.

0: Pianist Dorothy Donegan from the Chiaroscuro release, the incredible Dorothy Donegan Trio, live at the 1991 Floating Jazz Festival, featuring John Burr on bass and Ray Mosca on drums. One of the distinctive features of many of Chiaroscuro's CD releases is the Jazz Speak track, in which the artists talk about their music in their own words. Dorothy Donegan recorded two Jazz Speak tracks from her 1990 and 1991 Floating Jazz Festival albums. Here she is talking about her early background and upbringing.
1: I was born in Chicago, Illinois, 1922. And at age 8, I developed an affinity for hitting the piano and playing it. So a lady who roomed with my mother, Felicia Wells, and her sister, Eula Mae, decided that I should get a piano and a teacher, a West Indian teacher. So we got Alfred N. Sims, and I studied with him, and he was very patient with me. And he thought I was a real prodigy. And then later on, after I had drained his knowledge, I was involved in an altercation with the gang of girls. I had said something smart, and they wanted to beat me up. So in the interim, I ran up 3 flights of steps and banged on somebody's door, and they were the Good Little Sisters. They played piano, and they let me in and kept me from getting beaten up. Then they suggested I go downtown to study at the Chicago Conservatory with Lillian Brown. I said, okay. So I went from Lillian Brown, then I went to Rudolph Gans, who had conducted the symphony orchestra, the St. Louis Symphony. He worked with me a lot. After my third marriage had broken up, then I started studying with Leah Effenbach very seriously. When I got out to California, I studied with her till she died. But when I was 25 or 24, I studied with Art Tatum. And he took me under his wing and coached me. And he showed me how to make the runs. I was very fascinated by learning all his tricks and his cleverness and how he would finger each run. Instead of doing a glissando, he would finger each note. And so that's about it. And I always listen to Horowitz and Ashkenazi and all the greats. Some of the women like Alicia De La Roca, Martha Argerich, and people like that. And then I always listen to Art Tatum, Horowitz. I said Art Tatum was the Horowitz of jazz, and Horowitz was the Art Tatum of the classical. So I figure every year is a growing year.
0: Dorothy Donegan from her Jazz Speak track on her Chiaroscuro album, recorded at the Floating Jazz Festival. Now here's more from Dorothy Donegan at the 1991 Floating Jazz Festival, in which her trio is joined by the great Dizzy Gillespie on trumpet, performing Sweet Lorraine.

0: Dorothy Donegan from the Chiaroscuro release, live at the 1991 Floating Jazz Festival, featuring special guest Dizzy Gillespie. Now here's more from Dorothy Donegan's Jazz Speak.
1: My first live performance was in church. And then I did concerts, and people would hire me to play for weddings and house parties, and sometimes houses of assignation. Not too many of them. My brother chaperoned me everywhere I went. But I played in the dumps on the south side and some of the dumps downtown. I was the soloist with the Booster Orchestra at DeSable High School. But I could really take a gig at 12 years old. Whenever someone would call me, I could take a gig. Raymond Walters would help me with the Tatum runs. And then Art Tatum heard me when I was around 18 and 19. As a matter of fact, I still practice every day. Well, I practice Tierney, Clemente, Philippe, the German versions of Hannon, and the Italian versions. And there's a book Robert Mays gave me with all the pentatonic scales in it and the Lydian mode and the Phrygian and the Dorian. And I practice all that for technique. I aspire to, you know, play with symphonies. The Rachmaninoff Third, the Tchaikovsky, and the Beethoven C major. I've never heard anything so wonderful as Horowitz playing the Rachmaninoff Third. When he played it, I just took my coat and threw it up in the air. So I can go through the pieces, you know, but they're not perfect yet. I think what would make them perfect would be to stop playing the jazz for a while, because the classical is another kind of discipline. You have to take all the ham hocks out of it and make it more sterile. And I think I have the chops to do it and the discipline. You can't be distracted playing classical music. I'd like to become more serious with the piano. I'd like to do more classical things and cut the jazz down. But being realistic, the jazz does feed me.
0: Dorothy Donegan from her Chiaroscuro Jazz Speak tracks. Let's end with a piece that shows her energetic performance style and also her vocals on a piece called Lena, Eartha, Pearl, and Billy.
2: I'm too well bred to refuse. Of course, you've heard me do Lena, haven't you? Okay. Do Billie Holiday. Oh, do it all. 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Lena Horne, I'm gonna do it all. Today, I love everybody. Everybody I see. 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I cried the whole night long. You do the dishes, baby. 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

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What about the big, thick, juicy lips? The Lionel Richie lips. Most of our entertainers start out in church. And they're lured by the money they think they're going to get. And so they go into show business. And when things get rough, they go back to church. Miss Eartha Kitt. Save she bones. Save she bones for Henry Jones. 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Yes, he does too, honey. No quicker. 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And what string is that you're playing? The G, G? 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Oh, you should see my toes. All humped together. Honey, you know they are so close till they have become friends. Honey, you never saw such humping in your life. Miss Billie Holiday.

0: Dorothy Donegan from her Chiaroscuro release, live at the 1990 Floating Jazz Festival, with John Burr on bass and Ray Mosca on drums. Dorothy Donegan's three Chiaroscuro releases, recorded at the Floating Jazz Festivals in 1990, 1991, and 1992, were among the last recordings she made before she passed away of cancer in 1998 at the age of 76. You can find these and many other Chiaroscuro releases on our website, chiaroscurojazz.com. 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
1: Hi, this is saxophonist Virginia Mayhew. I was thrilled when Hank O'Neill and Andy Sordoni approached me about recording for Chiaroscuro. They recorded so many great jazz artists, and I was honored to become a part of their label. Nene Green was my first official recording, and Chiaroscuro made it so easy. I was able to bring in the great pianist Kenny Barron, in addition to my regular band of Ingrid Jensen, Harvey S., Adam Cruz, and Leon Parker. Kenny Barron was amazing, such an incredible musician, sweetheart, and a total pro. I think his presence not only elevated the music, but also opened a lot of doors for me. Hank and Andy of Chiaroscuro Records put me on the map, and I will forever be grateful.

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This is saxophonist John Gordon. Back in the early 90s, Hank O'Neill of Chiaroscuro Records and I spoke about making a quartet recording. And we did that in early 92 with a great band with Kevin Hayes, Scott Colley, and Bill Stewart on drums. And the great Phil Woods, one of my all-time heroes and a teacher and a great friend, was also a part of that recording. And we were very honored to have him. Another hero of both Phil and mine, and in fact all of us who are jazz musicians, Benny Carter, were on a live record that we made at a floating jazz festival at a jazz cruise in the spring of 94. And we were really thrilled to have Benny Carter and Phil both on that particular record date with that group. And that was a different band with Bill Charlap, Sean Smith, and Tim Horner. And that was really a thrill to make these records at the time, and they were a big learning experience for me and a great honor to play with such great musicians.

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ठीक है। He's playing the blues back down in North Carolina where I'm from. We call this kind of music suffering music. If you never suffered, you can't understand this kind of music. You have to be on your way home from work and lose all your pay. Or you get home and your wife is run off with your next door neighbor who bought him some Viagra. Good friend of mine married a young lady he only knew 1 week. He fell in love so fast he forgot to check it out. You know how things are when you don't check them out. They always seem better from the outside than they do from the inside. Soon as he got married, he found out he didn't even like this woman, not only love her. She had a couple of secrets that he didn't pick up in 7 days. So we're gonna tell you what it was, so watch out, cause a few more hanging around out there. She's a whiskey drinking woman. She drinks whiskey all the time. Nothing but four roses without a chaser. Yeah, she's a whiskey drinking.

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From WVIA HD3, Scranton, Wilkes-Barre, and Hazleton, Pennsylvania.